0: Mr. Roach. Romantic, really fantastic. 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Why? Call your admiration, Italy.
1: La 20.
0: Stop. Fuck, I want a few words. Now go tell you no sweetheart. 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I'll get straight to the point. Like a horror, horror dart. Humble you don't have a jacuzzi and get some bubble bath. Only song you will hear is the beating of my heart. And we will, then I

0: 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Get it lit.
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0: Love your vibe.
1: Yeah.
0: We the best.
1: Boy.
0: Give me the light.
1: Yeah.
0: And we turn it up every time.
1: Every time.
0: And we bust it up, watch it.
1: Watch it.
0: Ha!
2: Kimba, how you bad?
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1: Boy.
0: Love your vibe.
1: Yeah.
0: We the best.
1: Boy.
0: Give me the light.
1: Yeah.
0: And we turn it up every time.
1: Every time.
0: And we bust it up, watch it, I.
1: Watch it.
0: Ha!
2: Kimba, how you bad, sir?
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1: Caribbean girl, me know for tick, me know for top, yeah. 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
0: 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Rompiendo. Con el Jet Exclusive.
2: En el weekend. 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
1: 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I got

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0: Love you, vibe.
1: Yeah.
0: We the best.
1: Boy.
0: Give me the light.
1: Yeah.
0: And we turn it up every time.
1: Every time.
0: And we bust it up, watch it.
1: Watch it.
0: Ha!
2: Kimba, how you bad, sir?
3: Notas de audio. 76-76-82-71.